0: those who are wanted dead or alive. We play all your favorite criminals.
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ZZ Top and Sharp Dressed Man. And here is yet another reason to get a designated driver. Following a recent ZZ Top concert, a police officer directing traffic was run over by an alleged drunk driver who clearly

Guns N' Roses knocking on heaven's door. Now, GNR's bad boy reputation was already legendary by the time they signed their first deal with Geffen Records, and the record company, in their infinite wisdom, thought it would be a good idea to put all of the guys in an apartment together. In part, it was to spur musical creativity, also in part to keep a close eye on them. Needless to say, that did not work. They called it the Hell House, and with good

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The official ice cream of the Dick Shores wake-up call is Dairy Days. You can find them on Blue Star Highway heading into Saugatuck. 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The coolest stop in Saugatuck. Around the van, here are the Eagles.

Johnny Mellencamp right there. Hurts so good on 92.7 The Bank. Lakeshore's Wake Up Call, where Jim McKinney's in tomorrow and Thursday for me. Chris Allen will be in on Friday this week. Filling in, we'll load them up with lots of prizes. Final tickets to go see Blues Traveler are coming up tomorrow. Jim McKinney will give those away here on the Lakeshore's Wake Up Call. Coming up, though, I've got free food from Googs Pub and Grub. How's that sound? Sound Googalicious? Yeah, it does to me, too. That and a bonus prize coming up at 8:45, so keep it right where you've got it.

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Wake up with Brent Allen on 92.7 The Van and streaming on our app.